0: 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Now, it's B-Dub's Breakdown.
1: Morgan Wallen dropped a bomb on us yesterday. He has a new song out on Grand Theft Auto 6, the album, called Last Thing You Need. 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But can we talk about this for a second? We've been waiting on this game for years. I mean, years. The better part of a decade, if not longer. We got Morgan Wallen on Grand Theft Auto 6 before we got Grand Theft Auto 6. Is your mind as blown as mine is? 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
9: From the Rappahannock Electric Cooperative Weather Center. Mainly cloudy skies expected tonight, lows around 65. More clouds and sun again tomorrow, daytime highs approaching 81. Lows level off around 67 tomorrow night, mainly cloudy. Highs around 85 Sunday, with a slight chance of rain showers. Chance of thunderstorms, 79 on Monday. Currently, it's 81 degrees.
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to the Washington State Fair in a town called Puyallup, Washington, which is southeast of Seattle, about 40 minutes. I'm living in an Airbnb for 2 weeks, and all I can think about is getting home and sleeping in my own bed a week from Sunday. You ever get that? Like when you travel for work, you can't wait to get home.

Think back to the last time you didn't feel mentally maxed out. Now, go ahead. Take your time. We've got all day. A new report says over half of us hit maximum mental capacity every week, while 70% still go to bed.

0: thinking, I didn't get enough done today. We're too busy for the gym, family, even calling people we love. And the advice is always make a checklist, delegate, schedule some me time. Cool. I'll add relax to the 14 things I'm already behind on. Or we could try San Francisco's approach. More than 100 people recently gathered to scream at the ocean. Just straight up yell. And frankly, the ocean knows what it did.
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I'm in fall denial. I know a lot of people are too, but there are the people that are the early fall people, like the have to go get a pumpkin spice latte in August when it's released at Starbucks. Yeah, I think I'll finally accept it after this last weekend of summer.

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I've got your Insta countdown coming up in minutes, brought to you by Eggland's Best. Better taste, better nutrition, better eggs. The five biggest songs in country music, according to you, play next. It was the

0: 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It's Grayson and Ian. Hope that you're having a fantastic weekend. And I know it's the weekend. You don't want to hear about Monday yet, but we've got some exciting stuff coming.
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15: From the Rappahannock Electric Cooperative Weather Center. Mainly cloudy skies expected tonight, lows around 65. More clouds and sun again tomorrow, daytime highs approaching 81. Lows level off around 67 tomorrow night, mainly cloudy. Highs around 85 Sunday, with a slight chance of rain showers. Chance of thunderstorms, 79 on Monday. Currently, 77.
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My wife and I have a Halloween party to go to on October 24th. We're trying to figure out the couple's theme costume. We haven't done this too much in the past, but I have some ideas, but I need some suggestions.

state of Michigan sent out thousands of driver's licenses with the wrong photo. And somehow that's not even the only thing they got wrong. We'll break this down next.

0: Imagine setting up a picture frame, leaving the random stock photo inside, and then forgetting about it. Michigan basically did that with driver's licenses. It's beat up. More than 8,000 people got new IDs featuring the same random guy's face and the same birthday, January 12th, 1967. Their actual names weren't even printed on the back. It literally said last name, first name, middle. Officials say the mystery man is just a generic stock image and corrected licenses are being mailed out, which is good because somewhere in Michigan, 8,000 people currently have the world's worst fake ID. Yeah, that's me. Sir, you're a 24-year-old woman. I've aged well. Could you imagine that conversation getting pulled over?
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9: From the Rappahannock Electric Cooperative Weather Center. Mainly cloudy skies expected tonight, lows around 65. More clouds and sun again tomorrow, daytime highs approaching 81. Lows level off around 67 tomorrow night, mainly cloudy. Highs around 85 Sunday, with a slight chance of rain showers. Chance of thunderstorms, 79 on Monday. Right now, 74.
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Well, Burger King has finally solved the problem absolutely nobody had. Where to keep your emergency chicken nuggets. This is absolutely ridiculous, and yet a lot of people will buy it. 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

0: some people have real problems. Others apparently need a dedicated purse for their chicken nuggets. And finally, those people have been heard. It's B-Dub. Burger King released a limited edition micro bag shaped like a chicken nugget. It's called Le Nugget because apparently the nugget purse wasn't fancy enough. It's $4, comes with one of four mystery sauce themed charms, and you also get a code for a 4-piece nugget. Final batch is already on sale, and I'll admit, for $4, I kind of get it. Although, if I see you pull a room temperature nugget out of your purse at 3:30 in the afternoon, we need to have a conversation.
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summer officially ends on Monday. Monday's the last day of summer, so you got one last weekend of barbecuing and grilling and denial that fall is really on Tuesday. Although

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I still see her pink bow and her brown hair. She's in the big city now, but she still calls

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1: Morgan Wallen dropped a song yesterday that is on the Grand Theft Auto 6 soundtrack, the Grand Theft Auto 6 album. The game is out November 19th. The soundtrack, I'm not sure the release date, but Morgan's song, which featured on it, is out right now. Which means, if you think about it, we got Morgan Wallen on GTA 6 before we got GTA 6. Now, honestly, I kind of want to go buy a PS5 or an Xbox just to play the game and jam out to that song while I'm, you know, running over people on the streets. 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
2: 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You don't want to hear about Monday yet, but we've got some exciting stuff coming.
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19: From the Rappahannock Electric Cooperative Weather Center. Mainly cloudy skies expected, overnight lows around 65. More clouds than sun, Saturday high temperatures reach up to 81. Lows dip down to about 67, Saturday night, mainly cloudy skies expected. Slight chance for showers, Sunday, chance for storms on Monday. Currently, it's 75 degrees.
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Hey, fall starts on Tuesday, so if you're one of those still in summer denial people, this is your weekend to shine. Enjoy every last minute of it. Have a great weekend. I will talk to you on Monday.

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0: 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It's Grayson and Ian. Hope that you're having a fantastic weekend. And I know it's the weekend. You don't want to hear about Monday yet, but we've got some exciting stuff coming.
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6: 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Mainly cloudy skies expected. Overnight lows around 65. More clouds than sun. Saturday, high temperatures reach up to 81. Lows dip down to about 67. Saturday night, mainly cloudy skies expected. Slight chance for showers Sunday. Chance for storms on Monday. Currently, it's 74 degrees.
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3: From the Rappahannock Electric Cooperative Weather Center, mainly cloudy skies expected, overnight lows around 65. More clouds than sun, Saturday high temperatures reach up to 81. Lows dip down to about 67, Saturday night, mainly cloudy skies expected. Slight chance for showers, Sunday, chance for storms on Monday. Right now, it's 73 degrees.
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0: 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It's Grayson and Ian. Hope that you're having a fantastic weekend. And I know it's the weekend. You don't want to hear about Monday yet, but we've got some exciting stuff coming.
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6: From the Rappahannock Electric Cooperative Weather Center. Lows around 65, overnight under mainly cloudy skies. Mainly cloudy, Saturday 81. Mainly cloudy skies expected, Saturday night, lows up a lot around 67. High temperatures reaching up to 85, Sunday, with a slight chance of rain showers. Chance of thunderstorms, 79 on Monday. Right now, 73.
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4: From the Rappahannock Electric Cooperative Weather Center. Lows around 65, overnight under mainly cloudy skies. Mainly cloudy, Saturday 81. Mainly cloudy skies expected, Saturday night, lows up a lot around 67. High temperatures reaching up to 85, Sunday, with a slight chance of rain showers. Chance of thunderstorms, 79 on Monday. Right now, 72.
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6: From the Rappahannock Electric Cooperative Weather Center. Lows dip down to about 65 overnight under overcast skies. Cloudy skies with a few peaks of sun Saturday. High temperatures reach up to 81. Lows around 66 Saturday night. Mainly cloudy skies expected. Slight chance of rain showers Sunday and Monday. Mid-80s Sunday, mid-70s by Monday. Right now, 71.
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And that's when I realized that she was every cowboy's dream come true.

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2: From the Rappahannock Electric Cooperative Weather Center. Mainly cloudy today with a high of 81. Mainly cloudy tonight, 66. Mainly cloudy tomorrow. Slight chance for showers. Daytime highs approaching 86. Chance for showers Monday with highs in the mid-70s. Thunderstorms likely and highs in the upper 60s on Tuesday. Currently, it's 70 degrees.
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0: 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Hope that you're having a fantastic weekend. 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
2: From the Rappahannock Electric Cooperative Weather Center. Mainly cloudy today with a high of 81. Mainly cloudy tonight, 66. Mainly cloudy tomorrow. Slight chance for showers. Daytime highs approaching 86. Chance for showers Monday with highs in the mid-70s. Thunderstorms likely and highs in the upper 60s on Tuesday. Currently, it's 68 degrees.
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0: Josh Ross on 93.3 WFLS. And don't forget that all next week, we've got your opportunity to get hooked up with tickets to see Brad Paisley. He's going to be coming into the Allianz Amphitheater at Riverfront coming up next Saturday, the 26th. And your next chance to win tickets is coming up Monday morning during the three play with myself and Grayson.
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8: 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A mix of clouds and sun today with a high of 81. Lows around 66. Tonight, mainly cloudy skies expected. Slight chance for showers tomorrow. Highs level off around 86. Cloudy skies with a few peaks of sun. Highs around 74 Monday with a chance for showers. Thunderstorms likely 70 on Tuesday. Right now, it's 67 degrees.
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0: Wetzel and Ella Langley on 93.3 WFLS. Good morning. My name's Ian. Coming up in a few minutes, give you details on how you can get hooked up with some Virginia State Fair passes. In the meantime, here's Jason Aldean on WFLS.
1: Hey, whiskey drink. 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

0: Morgan Wallen on 93.3 WFLS. The Virginia State Fair is going to be kicking off next weekend. And if you'd like a family four-pack of passes, we've got a couple of opportunities for you to get hooked up with those tickets coming up next week, as it'll be pretty much every weekday morning with Grayson and myself right around 7:20. So next chance to win those State Fair passes coming up Monday morning on WFLS.
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0: Luke Bryan and Jordan Davis on 93.3 WFLS. Good morning. My name's Ian. Hope you're doing something fun this weekend. I'm going to check out Riverfest later today for the first time. Here's the Zach Brown Band.
1: I got my toes in the water, toes in the sand. Not a worry in a world of cold beer in my hand. Life is good today.

0: 93.3 WFLS. And did you say that this is the last official weekend of summer? I mean, granted, the temperatures have been pretty warm the last few weeks, but let's be honest, it hasn't really felt like summer with everything going on for at least a couple of weeks. I mean, because a month ago, school's back in session. 2 weeks ago is when Labor Day weekend was. So, yeah, I'm sorry. It's football and fall at this point, even though officially that doesn't happen for another few days. 93.3 WFLS, it's Grayson and Ian. Hope that you're having a fantastic weekend. And I know it's the weekend, you don't want to hear about Monday yet, but we've got some exciting stuff coming.
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3: 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Interstate 95 as you move between Fredericksburg up to the Springfield Interchange. Nothing in your way at this time. Northbound 395 moving well. They've picked up the cones between Edsel Road and the Little River Turnpike. Traffic flowing freely. No issues reported on 95 either direction as you move through Spotsylvania County. Route 1 between Massaponics and Dumfries moving well. I'm Jim Dorn, WFLS.
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17: From the Rappahannock Electric Cooperative Weather Center. A mix of clouds and sun today with a high of 81. Lows around 66. Tonight, mainly cloudy skies expected. Slight chance for showers tomorrow. Highs level off around 86. Cloudy skies with a few peaks of sun. Highs around 74 Monday with a chance for showers. Thunderstorms likely 70 on Tuesday. Currently 68.
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0: Luke Combs on 93.3 WFLS. And how would you like to go and check out Brad Paisley in concert 1 week from tonight? He's going to be at the Allianz Amphitheater at Riverfront coming up next Saturday. And we've got your chance to win tickets all next week, just after 8 o'clock with our three play. If you're not familiar with that, weekday mornings, got your chance to win prizes and test out your thinking cap a little bit, because the three play is where we rattle off three things that all have one thing in common. And if you can tell us what that is and be the correct caller, you win prizes. Like next week, those Brad Paisley tickets.
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4: 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Northbound 95, a little bit of heavy volume now, making your way up toward the Occoquan, but overall, not a bad ride. 395, free and clear. No issues on the Beltway at this time. Interstate 95 through Spotsylvania County, moving well. No reports of any travel lanes blocked on Route 1 between Massaponics and Dumfries. I'm Jim Dorn, WFLS.
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0: Morgan Wallen on 93.3 WFLS. And I know sometimes it's hard to remember what you did yesterday, but just real quick, do me a favor and think about what you had for dinner last night. If it was anything besides a cheeseburger, you messed up, because yesterday was National Cheeseburger Day. Honestly, I messed up. I didn't realize it right away. I missed out on it. I'm going to have to make up for it at some point this weekend. Oh, twist my arm to have a cheeseburger. But that begs the question, what are your favorite toppings to put on a cheeseburger? Let me know. Text it in to me at 540-370-9357. 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
1: From the Rappahannock Electric Cooperative Weather Center. A mix of clouds and sun today with a high of 81. Lows around 66. Tonight, mainly cloudy skies expected. Slight chance for showers tomorrow. Highs level off around 86. Cloudy skies with a few peaks of sun. Highs around 74 Monday with a chance for showers. Thunderstorms likely 70 on Tuesday. Right now, it's 71 degrees.
2: Just had to back up and get a run at this. 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

Zach and John King on 93.3 WFLS. My name's Ian. Hope you're having a great Saturday morning, and I hope that you're going to do something fun this weekend. You know, get out and live a little. Don't let life weigh you down. Don't just get into the routine of life in general. Hope that you can do something fun. Here's Jason Aldean on 93.3 WFLS.

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0: Travis Tritt on 93.3 WFLS. And quick question, if you could go to anywhere in the United States without having to worry about how you're going to get there, how much it's going to cost, where you're going to stay, where would you go? Think about it. It's world's your oyster, so to speak, in terms of traveling anywhere in the United States. And we got your chance to win that prize, actually, with Pick, Pack, Go. If you haven't heard about it, we got your chance to win a trip to anywhere you want to go, you and a guest, actually, to go pretty much anywhere in the United States and have fun. Whether it's an actual vacation, maybe it's just meeting up with friends, maybe it's going to a concert somewhere else, going to follow one of your favorite teams across the country, whatever you want to do, got your chance to win that courtesy of Robert B. Payne Heating and Air. 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

Good Saturday morning to you. Cooler temperatures and less humidity out there. Looks like a great day to roll down the windows and turn the radio on. Hey, it's Brian Maxwell, and I'll be here with you till 3. From Steers and Stripes, here's Brooks and Dunn. This one is Ain't Nothing About You, Don't Do Something For Me on today's New Country.

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1: 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Hope that you're having a fantastic weekend. And I know it's the weekend. You don't want to hear about Monday yet, but we've got some exciting stuff coming.
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3: From the Rappahannock Electric Cooperative Weather Center. Partly cloudy skies this afternoon with highs around 81. Mainly cloudy skies expected tonight. Lows dip down to about 66. Slight chance for showers tomorrow. Highs level off around 86. Cloudy skies with a few peaks of sun. Chance for showers Monday and Tuesday, 74. Monday, 69. Tuesday. Right now, it's 72 degrees.
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He's got a brand new album that just came out, and he was also on the Today Show for their summer concert series. Here is Kenny Chesney and his latest. This one is Carry On at today's new country, 93.3 WFLS. She won't.

When you hear this much great music, you don't even have to look at the dial. 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

0: Don't tell on me. That is Jason Aldean at Today's New Country. You know, you could win big this week by listening. The secret song this week means you have a chance to win a pair of two-day passes to the Country Calling Music Festival that's happening in Ocean City October 2nd and 3rd, featuring Lainey Wilson, Rascal Flatts, Dierks Bentley, Chris Stapleton, Miranda Lambert, and so many more. 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

It's a few minutes after 11 o'clock on the last weekend of summer. If you can believe it, fall starts next week, and it's the last official weekend of summer. Here's one from Riley Green, teaming up with Toby Keith. This one is Think As You Drunk I Am at 93.3 WFLF.

Years from now, you may wonder where all the great music went, but you'll always know where it started. 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On a

0: Blake Shelton there and God's country. Yes, it definitely is. It is beautiful outside. You know, fall starts next week, if you can believe it. And yes, this is officially the last weekend of summer. So what are you going to do with it, right? Well, we definitely recommend, no matter what you do, take your radio with you so you can listen to some tunes. But I will tell you, spending some time outside is probably a good choice. Go on a hike, maybe visit a park, or go for a walk to break up all that time you've been spending indoors on those hot days. Also, wake up at the same time every day. You'll get more out of your weekend, and you won't mess up your sleep schedule for your work week. Split your days between doing something and doing nothing. I'm really good at doing nothing. So, for instance, you could spend your day today, you know, doing things with your friends, hanging out, running errands, finishing up chores, you know, the important stuff, laundry and all. And then tomorrow, Sunday, you could do nothing for a way to reset. Sounds like a good plan to me. Also, get one thing done tonight. It could be something fun, like hanging out with friends, or it could be something like doing a chore. But of course, as you're crossing things off of your list on your Saturday night, it'll free up more time for your Sunday to relax. So there you go. So there's some tips on how you can spend your last summer weekend. We have more of your favorites on the way next right here at 93.3 WFLS.
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4: 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Delays going northbound Interstate 95 off and on now as you move between Centerport Parkway up to around Dumfries Road and then between Woodbridge up to the Fairfax County Parkway. Some heavy volume there. 395 as you move northbound. Delays beginning around Boundary Channel Drive. Southbound around the Purple Heart Bridge. Stop and go there. I'm Jim Dorn, WFLS Traffic.
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18: 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Partly cloudy skies this afternoon with highs around 81. Mainly cloudy skies expected tonight. Lows dip down to about 66. Slight chance for showers tomorrow. Highs level off around 86. Cloudy skies with a few peaks of sun. Chance for showers Monday and Tuesday, 74. Monday, 69. Tuesday, currently 73.
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3: He's a ranch hand in a pinch, man. 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

0: You know, the National Toy Hall of Fame is calling for all those who want to vote for the 12 finalists who are going to make it into the National Toy Hall of Fame this year. 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I guess it's never been inducted before. I don't know. 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
4: 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Delays going northbound Interstate 95 as you move between Spotsylvania County up to the Springfield Interchange. Traffic alternating between very heavy and stop and go. Southbound around the Purple Heart Bridge, some heavy volume there. As you travel through Spotsylvania County, no reports of any issues as you move either direction on 95 at this time. I'm Jim Dorn. WFLS traffic.
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0: So I guess college kids are trading frat parties for wellness darties is what they're calling them. Yes, it's a daytime party with no booze, but it has Pilates and yoga, a run, or even an ice bath, or even coffee or matcha afterwards. Yep, that's the new trend. Here's Kenny Chesney and Young at WFLS.
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0: Morgan Wallen and Ben By Now. You know, the company Capri Sun is debuting a new Big Gulp pouch that is 3 times the normal size. Now, I remember when I was a kid putting the straw through. Man, I would always put it all the way through, so it would end up like leaking out the backside or spraying all over somebody. So I could really see it being a great idea to make that even bigger and bolder and more sprayable. I don't know, maybe I'm just a little off and different that way. Well, we got another set of today's New Country coming your way next. Hey, don't forget to join Bonnie for the All Request Lunch weekdays at noon. 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You can call in your request. 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
4: 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Still delays northbound on Interstate 95 as you move between Stafford up to the Springfield Interchange. Traffic alternating between just very heavy stop and go, especially as you make your way northbound up toward the Purple Heart Bridge. Southbound along the Purple Heart Bridge, stop and go 395. Still delays beginning around Boundary Channel Drive. I'm Jim Doran, WFLS.
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14: From the Rappahannock Electric Cooperative Weather Center. Partly cloudy this afternoon with daytime highs approaching 81. Mainly cloudy skies expected tonight. Lows dip down to about 66. Cloudy skies with a few peaks of sun tomorrow. Slight chance for showers. High of 86. 74 Monday with a chance of rain showers. 69 Tuesday. Chance for showers continues. Currently 77.
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Here's the latest one for Coe Wetzel teaming up with Ella Langley. 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Well, I-

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4: 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Delays still going northbound Interstate 95, off and on slow as you move through Prince William or Stafford and Prince William County. Very heavy traffic up toward the Occoquan and up toward the Springfield Interchange. Northbound 395, still heavy around Boundary Channel Drive. A little bit of heavy traffic southbound around Plank Road. I'm Jim Dorn, WFLS Traffic.
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3: 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Partly cloudy this afternoon with daytime highs approaching 81. Mainly cloudy skies expected tonight. Lows dip down to about 66. Cloudy skies with a few peaks of sun tomorrow. Slight chance for showers. High of 86. 74 Monday with a chance of rain showers. 69 Tuesday. Chance for showers continues. Currently 79.
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0: Hey, don't forget to set your alarms for tomorrow morning. Every Sunday morning from 10 until noon is Bonnie's Hen House, featuring two full hours of all of the women of country music. 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
6: From the Rappahannock Electric Cooperative Weather Center. Partly cloudy this afternoon with daytime highs approaching 81. Mainly cloudy skies expected tonight. Lows dip down to about 66. Cloudy skies with a few peaks of sun tomorrow. Slight chance for showers. High of 86. 74 Monday with a chance of rain showers. 69 Tuesday. Chance for showers continues. Currently 80.
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Here's the very latest one for Luke Bryan. 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

0: That's Ella Langley there and Be Her. That's going to do it for me. Hey, it's Brian Maxwell. I'm heading for the door. I hope you have yourself a fantastic rest of your afternoon, and I will talk to you tomorrow starting at noon. Until then, have yourself a...
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day, Potts Farm was a place to go. Load a truck up, hit the dirt road. 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
9: From the Rappahannock Electric Cooperative Weather Center. Lows dip down to about 66 tonight under mainly cloudy skies. Cloudy skies with a few peaks of sun again tomorrow. Slight chance of rain showers. High temperatures reach up to 86. Thunderstorms likely tomorrow night. Lows dip down to about 65. Mainly cloudy skies expected. Right now, it's 81 degrees.
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0: 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It's Grayson and Ian. Hope that you're having a fantastic weekend. And I know it's the weekend. You don't want to hear about Monday yet, but we've got some exciting stuff coming.
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3: 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Looks like 95 northbound between Opitz Boulevard up

0: to the area of exit 160, on and off slow traffic. And then northbound between exits 169 and 170, traffic is jammed. And in Lorton, southbound exit 163 down to Prince William Parkway, exit 158, it's very heavy. I'm Janelle Crispin with WFLS traffic.
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1: From the Rappahannock Electric Cooperative Weather Center. Partly cloudy tonight with lows around 67. Chance for scattered storms tomorrow. Highs level off around 87, a mix of clouds and sun. Slight chance for isolated rain showers tomorrow night, lows around 65. Cooler Monday and Tuesday with highs from the upper 60s to the upper 70s. Scattered showers both days. Currently, it's 80 degrees.
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2: 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Some heavy traffic on and off. Northbound, pretty heavy into exit 169 up to 170. And then southbound, we have some slowdowns into Prince William Parkway, exit 158. I'm Janelle Crispin with WFLS Traffic.
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4: 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Taking a look at 95, it looks like in Newington, we still have some southbound delays from exit 166 down to exit 160. Route 1, slow traffic in Woodbridge, Lee Sylvania, Stafford, and Falmouth, and then Route 3, slow spots both ways between 95 and Chancellor. I'm Chanel Crispin with WFLS Traffic.
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16: 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Partly cloudy tonight with lows around 67. Chance for scattered storms tomorrow. Highs level off around 87, a mix of clouds and sun. Slight chance for isolated rain showers tomorrow night, lows around 65. Cooler Monday and Tuesday with highs from the upper 60s to the upper 70s. Scattered showers both days. Currently 81.
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2: 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Traveling southbound in Lorton between exits 163 and 160. Expect some extra company as you travel on Route 3. Slow spots between 95 out to Chancellor and Route 1. Slow traffic in Woodbridge and Leesavania. I'm Janelle Crispin with WFLS Traffic.
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0: 93.3 WFLS. It's Grayson and Ian. Hope that you're having a fantastic weekend. And I know it's the weekend. You don't want to hear about Monday yet, but we've got some exciting stuff coming.
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3: 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Text radio to 83393. 95 in Newington, pretty heavy southbound from exit 166 down to 160. We also have some slow traffic on Route 1 southbound Gunston Cove Road down to Virginia 123 in Lorton. Route 1 slow traffic in Woodbridge and Leesavania as well as Stafford. I'm Chanel Crispin with WFLS Traffic.
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12: From the Rappahannock Electric Cooperative Weather Center. Lows around 67 tonight under partly cloudy skies. Partly cloudy tomorrow. Chance for scattered thunderstorms. Daytime highs approaching 87. Lows level off around 65 tomorrow night. Slight chance for isolated showers. Turning cooler Monday and Tuesday with highs from the upper 60s to the upper 70s. Scattered showers both days. Right now, 80.
13: 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We're going to fire this thing up again for another hour of today's new country on 93.3 WFLX.

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3: 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I have a slow call on 95 southbound between exits 163 and Wharton down to 160. Also some slow traffic as you travel on Route 3, slow spots between 95 out to Chancellor. And also we have some slow spots on Route 1 from Stafford down to Falmouth in spots and 17 slow into Cosner's Corner. I'm Chanel Crispin with WFLS Traffic.
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Lofty on the verge of her very first country number one. It's Beat Up Radio Saturday night rolling from coast to coast. We got a great one tonight. Luke Bryan just dropped a new album called Signs yesterday. He's hanging with us all night around

0: the brother-sister friendship they have. The content they're shooting around that song is just absolutely awesome. I'm at Beat Up Radio on Instagram with your request tonight, Shaboozy and Jelly Roll are on.
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is a song on the Grand Theft Auto album. He dropped it on Thursday. It's Beat Up Radio Saturday night, which means that we have Morgan Wallen on Grand Theft Auto 6 before we have Grand Theft Auto 6. 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

0: album yesterday called Signs. He's on with us all night tonight. We'll check in with Luke in about 10 minutes. 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

0: We're hanging with Luke Bryan. It's B-Dub Radio. Dude, it was fun chatting with you the other night. Unexpectedly.
1: It was fun. Thank you.
0: Yeah, dude, we were like a few beers deep and just, you know, listening to the record and like texting.
1: That's the way you should listen to
0: there
1: records.
0: There you go. After a few cocktails, a few beers, after three glasses of wine, what of it? Yeah, man.
1: Some eardrum lubrication.
0: I love it. Luke Bryan, man, we're talking signs. I just want to get right into it. You've called yourself the king of not overthinking things. Like, is that something you try not to? Okay. Is that something you've gotten better at with age, or have you always been pretty good at saying, yeah, you know, that feels right. Let's just go with it.
1: Well, I mean, there may be a little bit of fabrication to that. I mean, you do have to overthink things, because in this business, you gotta really hone in and focus. And I've even had people come up to me and go, you need to think about this, and you need to really, this isn't something where you can be your typical self on. So then, but I mean, you know, one of the best tricks in my book was back when I had my children riding five and 8 years old in the back of the truck, and they're jamming to songs, and they're listening with they're just listening to songs like a kid, and their favorite, there's 15 songs, you could bet their favorite three were the biggest hits on the album, because they're just listening. So that was a fun little tactic. Now that they're old and they're opinionated, I try to stay away from them as much as I can.

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We're just getting into it. We've got more with Luke Bryan in the next hour. We'll do Stream It or Skip It. Your bar brawl coming up later. And a week from Monday, your chance to get to Jason Aldean and Luke Bryan in Vegas. 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